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Question on me. Bad things. It's a lot of bad things that they wish and they wish and they wish and they wish and they wish and on me. Yeah. Hey, hey. She say, do you love me? I tell her only partly. I only

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25 teams in nearly every community in the state, involving about 5,000 student athletes. Five of our Minnesota teams have won the National World Series. This is Peggy Moon, past department commander of the American Legion. Check out your local team and come to a game. It's some of the best baseball you'll ever see.

And this town's lost its faith. Our colors will fade eventually. So if our time is running out, day after day, we'll make the mundane a masterpiece. Oh my, my, oh my, my love. I take one look at you, you're taking me out.

0: 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Yeah, we turning it up.
1: Winona's heart beats to the sound of KG 95.3, today's best music.